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0: when Friday night finally arrives and the lights are shining bright, the fans are packing the stand and the energy is electric. 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

when Friday night finally arrives and the lights are shining bright, the fans are packing the stand and the energy is electric. 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WCCB Charlotte.

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0: when Friday night finally arrives and the lights are shining bright, the fans are packing the stand and the energy is electric. 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
3: People think the foundation is the most important part of a house because it's the thing everything else is built on. We have plenty of laying the foundation metaphors to prove it. But a foundation is just a beginning. It is potential still unrealized. To become a house, it still needs walls and rooms and plumbing and paint. And more than anything, it needs a roof. 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When you have a foundation, you have a platform. 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Every trade is important, but only one guy builds the roof. Guy Roofing. You got a roof? You got a guy.
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It's another installment of the 70s on Sunday with me, Jeff Kent. All 70s classic hits 10 until 1. 11 o'clock, we'll celebrate some birthdays. At noon this weekend, our class reunion set will salute the class of 1979.

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4: 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You got a guy.
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It's another installment of the 70s on Sunday with me, Jeff Kent. All 70s classic hits 10 until 1. 11 o'clock, we'll celebrate some birthdays. At noon this weekend, our class reunion set will salute the class of 1979.

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4: 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Why do we keep recording these ads for the radio? Good question. Sometimes I talk about plumbing, sometimes electrical. Sometimes I tell ridiculous stories about growing up as the son of a plumber. And if you've ever driven down 77, you may have seen us sitting in a bathtub on the roof of our shop. Yep, that's us. So what's the point of all this? Because someday, something in your house is going to break. Water will be somewhere it shouldn't be, the lights won't come on, and you're going to need somebody you can trust. When that happens, I don't want Wyatt Works to be some random company you found on Google. I want you to think, oh yeah, the bathtub people. Because by then, you'll already know us. We're family-owned, a little weird. 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But when it comes to taking care of people, we're dead serious. We're why it works. We're just making sure we've met before you need us. And when you do, consider it done.
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5: 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Sometimes I tell ridiculous stories about growing up as the son of a plumber. 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We're family-owned, a little weird. 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We're Why It Works. 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
17: Why do we keep recording these ads for the radio? 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Sometimes I talk about plumbing, sometimes electrical. Sometimes I tell ridiculous stories about growing up as the son of a plumber. And if you've ever driven down 77, you may have seen us sitting in a bathtub on the roof of our shop. Yep, that's us. 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
17: 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Sometimes I tell ridiculous stories about growing up as the son of a plumber. And if you've ever driven down 77, you may have seen us sitting in a bathtub on the roof of our shop. Yep, that's us. So what's the point of all this? Because someday, something in your house is going to break. Water will be somewhere it shouldn't be, the lights won't come on, and you're going to need somebody you can trust. When that happens, I don't want Wyatt Works to be some random company you found on Google. 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

How about 3 hours of the greatest music of all time? It's another installment of the 70s on Sunday with me, Jeff Kent. All 70s classic hits 10 until 1. 11 o'clock, we'll celebrate some birthdays. At noon this weekend, our class reunion set will salute the class of 1979.

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3: 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Good question. Sometimes I talk about plumbing, sometimes electrical. Sometimes I tell ridiculous stories about growing up as the son of a plumber. And if you've ever driven down 77, you may have seen us sitting in a bathtub on the roof of our shop. Yep, that's us. So what's the point of all this? Because someday, something in your house is going to break. Water will be somewhere it shouldn't be. The lights won't come on, and you're going to need somebody you can trust. When that happens, I don't want Why It Works to be some random company you found on Google. I want you to think, oh yeah, the bathtub people. Because by then, you'll already know us. We're family-owned, a little weird. We even have a word for it. Wallacadoodle. But when it comes to taking care of people, we're dead serious. We're Why It Works. We're just making sure we've met before you need us. And when you do, consider it done.
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12: 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Sometimes I talk about plumbing, sometimes electrical. Sometimes I tell ridiculous stories about growing up as the son of a plumber. And if you've ever driven down 77...

0: 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This concludes the monthly test of the North Carolina Emergency Alert System.
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2: 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Every down matters. 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